Stow Owl, Hebrides, Mallee, Rockall, Shannon, Sole, Trafalgar, Finisterre,

they come out with a flimsy excuse by saying it's the fabric of the union, the law. We know. We've been outside the law for 12 months. The law says we must cross the picket line. We didn't cross the picket line.

I have the right to have my own feelings. 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

expression of my anger regarding gender oppression and rape.

We had 2 bags of grass, 75 pellets of mescaline, 5 sheets of high-powered powder acid, a salt shaker half full of cocaine, a whole galaxy of multicolored uppers, downers, screamers, laughers, also a quart of tequila, quart of rum, case of beer, kind of raw ether, 2 dozen needles. Not that we needed all that for the trip. Once you get locked into a serious drug collection, the tendency is to push it as far as you can.

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Not that we needed all that for the trip. Once you get locked into a serious drug collection, the tendency is to push it as far as you can.

Hey! The fucking ambulance just because we've got no work, you know? 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Hey! 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
1: Incredible.
0: Fast.
1: Incredible.
0: And you, George Fulman, all of you chumps are gonna bow when I whoop him. 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
1: Have you ever been told to fuck off? What a fucking diabolical question you'd come to ask.
2: Bill, sorry.
1: Fuck off.
2: Didn't
1: you can it, put that on the fucking radio as well. What a disgraceful fucking question.
0: Put that out. I just had to ask you that.
1: You dumb cunt.

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He went down to the river, and this is what she said. I look simple, yet I'm complex. I do not distract. I'm of the same color as the sands I was built on. My shape is beautiful.

I try meditating, end up self-hating. I keep falling out. I sit at a place in silence, wishing I was somewhere else.